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1: Thank you.

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Barão Geraldo, Campinas State of Sao Paulo, Brazil ambient and friend of Pagminos. Barão Geraldo, do by Julius Matos.

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Found listener from Mexico City, Mexico play nearby sound, Paseo de la Reforma de Jet 1 Poniente du Curly Torres 066-00 Ciudad de Mexico, CDMX, Mexico Paseo de la Reforma entio by Sam Oinger.

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Ulika Pravdi 53A, Vipsk, Belarus field recording by 6,305,842.

an asteroid or other near-Earth object named 2000 UB14, with a diameter of 122 meters, is approaching Earth with a speed of 20 kilometers per second and will miss our planet by 73,523,000 kilometers at September 14, 2026 at 3:42 a.m. According to NASA, this asteroid is not considered as dangerous.

found listener from Buenos Aires, Argentina playing nearby sound, Verla Verlita, Buenos Aires, Argentine, taking a coffee with Julia by Gaspard.Garnier. Listener from Helsinki, Finland playing nearby sound. Helsinki, Finland trains between Helsinki main station and Pasila by Tobovermann.

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1: Ну, до клуба доехал и...

Found listener from Berlin, Germany playing nearby sound, in Sel der Jujin, Berlin, Deutschland at the River Spree, weekend City Hum by Udo Null.

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5: Ambient air temperature now altitude 10 plus to minus 55 degrees Celsius. Mr. Winkinari today entered shortly after takeoff from Poznań. We flew towards the border between Poland and Czech Republic, which we crossed to the southwest of the Polish city of Opole. Then for a few minutes we overflew the northeast part of Czech Republic, and a moment later the north western part are slowly approaching the capital, the city of Budapest. In about 30 minutes from now, we shall cross the border between Hungary and Romania into the west of the city of Arad. Further route will take us towards the border between Romania and Bulgaria.
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0: an asteroid or other near-Earth object with a diameter of 92 meters, recently passed our planet with a speed of 11 kilometers per second, in a distance of 3,592,000 kilometers. According to NASA, this asteroid is not considered as dangerous.
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Alexa Shopping Mall, Grünerstrasse 20, 10001, 179 Berlin, Germany Alexa Shopping Mall, one bomb, security no photos by Peter Cusack.

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Baisanjan Hai Bayan, Xincheng Township, Hualien County, Sound of the Waves by Wu San Cheng.

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Found listener from Brussels, Belgium playing nearby sound. Victoria original on Sint. Juiced 10. Node Brussels. Hoofstad. Brussels. Hoofstad. 1210. Belgie Fontaine. Botanique by Timmermans. Noah.

U.S. Geological Survey has recently reported an earthquake in this area with a magnitude of 4.2 near or about 46 kilometers south-southwest of Hualien City, Taiwan, in a depth of 12.223 kilometers.

An asteroid or other near-Earth object with a diameter of 92 meters recently passed our planet with a speed of 11 kilometers per second in a distance of 3,592,000 kilometers. According to NASA, this asteroid is not considered as dangerous.

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A seismic event with a magnitude of 4.2 was recently recorded by the U.S. Geological Survey roughly 46 kilometers south-southwest of Hualien City, Taiwan, at a depth of 12.223 kilometers.

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1: Celsius. I started in Kunari today and heard shortly after takeoff from Poznan, we flew towards the border between Poland and Czech Republic, which we crossed to the southwest of the Polish city of Opole. Then for a few minutes we overflew the northeastern part of Czech Republic, and a moment later the western part of Slovakia. And at this moment we are flying territory of Hungary, slowly approaching the capital city of Budapest. In about 30 minutes from now we shall cross the border between Hungary and Romania into the west of city of Arad. Further route will take us towards the border between Romania and Bulgaria.
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A 4.2 magnitude earthquake hit 40, 6 kilometers south-southwest of Hualien City, Taiwan, at a depth of 12.223 kilometers, according to the U.S. Geological Survey.

0: problem because of the fact that it exists. It exists in a climate, in a history, within a story, which is often denied the realities of Indigenous Australia. And as Judith pointed out earlier, it is a story which continues to be tested and contested by sections of the non-Aboriginal population. And as much as people might value and enjoy so-called Aboriginal art, such as the wonderful works here at the Potter Gallery at Fed Square, it does not provide a secure space or a secure identity for Indigenous people. Our identities are always under contest, they are always being threatened, and they are always subject to scrutiny in the media, in academia.
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0: circles and our language is strong, but we are always, always having to demand and argue for a place and space for ourselves. And this has been an ongoing practice since the arrival of Europeans in Australia, or what became Australia. The reason I've started with this remarkable work, which to call it a piece of rock art would be to give a restricted understanding of what this is, but this is Bunjil Shelter in the Black Ranges in Jhajjali country in the Western District of Victoria. It's a site that I've visited many times and a site that I've done a lot of work on. And it's a site documented by Europeans to be at least 6,000 years old and certainly to be much older, according to the Jhajjali people who have produced this narrative. The reason I start with it is in the sense that this is probably one of the earliest examples of a confrontation or an affront to colonial society or to colonial dreamings that came with Kuriyat in Victoria. And the reason that this site is so important, because of the explicit and continued attempts to eradicate it, to deny its existence, and ascend to erase it from any notion of an Indigenous presence. If you look at this shot of Bunjil Shelter, just a couple of things. I don't want simply this to be thought of as a metaphor, but what we have is a process that the first desecration of Bunjil Shelter is documented about 1904. It becomes a frenzied practice throughout much of the 20th century, where people take it upon themselves to make very overt self-conscious attempts to erase this work from the surface of the rock, usually by painting it over with whitewash or that old.
1: Playing recent live stream from April Dornhale.

0: And by the mid-1970s, the only option left to the National Park Service of Victoria is to cage this site in this cyclone wire fence. So what you end up with is, I think, both a metaphor and a reality for past practices and treatment of Koori people, at least in Victoria, and certainly Indigenous people across Australia, where you have an attempt at obliteration, attempts at extinction, attempts to deny and erase identity, and then eventually some form of nominal protection. But as we see, this cage is also something much more than symbolic and representative of the way that Indigenous people are still treated in Australia today. The other thing I want to bring to people's attention is the notion of confrontation or the affront to colonial society by Indigenous artists across Australia. This is a defacement of the Matthew Flinders Memorial across the road at St Paul's.
1: I'm listener from Soest, Germany playing nearby sound, Lipstadt, Mseek, Kenny Drivers on the River by Frank Schulte.

Hound listener from Spanga, Sweden playing nearby sound, E4, 1, 11762 Stockholm, Sverige S. Angeladon by Sisadora.

an asteroid or other near-Earth object with a diameter of 92 meters, recently passed our planet with a speed of 11 kilometers per second, in a distance of 3,592,000 kilometers. According to NASA, this asteroid is not considered as dangerous.

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It's a very difficult job, and the only way to get through it is we all work together as a team. 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
1: Falling in a forest and there's nobody around. 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

0: 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I bet you've never seen one as big as this, have you?
1: Oh, yes, I have. The milkman's got one, and he showed it to me while you were away on holiday.
0: Cool.

dissipated, claims she waited her life for her man. 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